0: Today.
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1: Good morning. There's been another drop at the pumps this morning, although not quite as much as Wednesday's. Regular self-serve gas is down 5.8 cents to $1.79.8 a liter, diesel dropping 2.8 cents to a new maximum 235.6. These changes follow a 7-cent drop for gas and 6 for diesel on Wednesday by the Energy and Utilities Board. The Premier says she plans to focus on priorities here at home and has pulled out of meetings set to begin Sunday with the New England governors. Earlier this week, Premier Susan Holt said she planned to attend 2 days of meetings for what is the annual conference of the New England governors and Eastern Canadian premiers. But yesterday afternoon, Brunswick News reports the government said that trip now won't happen. Instead, Executive Director of Trade Policy Serge Breau will lead the New Brunswick delegation. Two more newspapers have been taken off the presses. A Post-Media-owned free French-language weeklies, L'Etoile and Info Weekend, have ceased publishing. L'Etoile served francophone readers in the Moncton area, Info Weekend serving communities in the Northwest. The company said the papers were just no longer financially viable. The decision also comes as Post Media shut down its Moncton printing press and moved printing of its New Brunswick papers to Halifax. That decision by Post Media also stopped publishing the Miramichi Leader after more than a century of service. A new Nanos research study has found 69% of respondents are not likely to resume purchasing American alcohol if it's put back on shelves. The research also shows older Canadians more likely to be against purchasing American booze. 75% of those 55 and older said they wouldn't buy American liquor compared to 60% of those 18 to 34. Nanos said that data gives ammunition not just to premiers in the provinces maintaining the bans to stand their ground, but to the American booze industry as well. In sports in the majors, Blue Jays lost a 3-2 decision to the Cubs in the 11th inning. A barn burner at Fenway with the Red Sox finally coming out on top of the White Sox 12-11 in the 13th inning. The Yankees were off. A Thursday night game in the CFL saw the Argonauts beat the visiting Stampeders 33-30. Now you're up to date. I'm Daryl Good.
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1: 99.3 The River weather, sunny this morning and early afternoon, then a mix of sun and cloud, possible showers or thunder showers, still warm, the high 31, humid X 38, much cooler at the coast, partly cloudy tonight, a chance of showers or thunder showers, patchy fog and a low of 17, a mix of sun and cloud again tomorrow, scattered showers or thunder showers in the afternoon, the high 28, humid X 36, cloudy Sunday, some showers and cooler with the high only around 20.
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0: Ella Langley, Morgan Wallen, I Can't Love You Anymore on 99.3 The River, today's best country. Good morning, it's John O'Shea on your Friday morning. Great to have you along. We've got another warm one in effect for us today. Temperatures right around the low to mid-30s the last few days. It looks like another one today. Coming up in just a moment, we'll hear from the Reklaws and Jordan Davis on 99 Through the River, today's best country.
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0: The Recklaws and Dean Brody with Hometown Heroes on 99.3 The River, today's best country. You may have noticed the price of gas has taken a drop just within the last couple of days as the New Brunswick Energy and Utilities Board, never can remember the name of that place, they issued an interrupter clause. This time, though, instead of prices going up, they went down and went down about 6 or 7 cents per liter. I think the last time I saw it, it was about $1.90, and now it's about $1.83 in the area. So we'll take that, but it's been an up and down spring and into the summertime with those gas prices for sure. We'll have a look at your weather forecast for your weekend and then your latest information update on 99 Through the River, today's best country.
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7: 99.3 The River weather, sunny this morning and early afternoon, then a mix of sun and cloud, possible showers or thunder showers, still warm, the high 31, humid X 38, much cooler at the coast. Partly cloudy tonight, a chance of showers or thunder showers, patchy fog and a low of 17. A mix of sun and cloud again tomorrow, scattered showers or thunder showers in the afternoon, the high 28, humid X 36, cloud.

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1: Good morning. The RCMP is warning the public about a scam that's currently active in the Acadian Peninsula, Chaleur, and Restigouche regions. People claiming to represent a utility have been going door-to-door, offering to inspect homes and identify ways to reduce monthly utility bills. Now, these individuals are not affiliated with the companies they claim to represent. The Mounties point out fraudsters often use pressure tactics to create a sense of urgency to gain access to homes or personal information. Now, if you get one of these people knocking on your door, call the local police. RCMP are investigating a hit-and-run on the Trans-Canada Highway near Sackville yesterday morning. A pedestrian was rushed to hospital with life-threatening injuries after being hit near a construction zone on Highway 2 around 5 a.m., closed the major highway for hours. Sackville RCMP are asking anyone with information about the incident to contact them. There's concern at DFO that a proposed Trump administration bill could spell the end of the critically endangered North Atlantic right whale. This bill would delay planned implementation of protections for right whales in U.S. waters until 2035. An internal DFO memo obtained by Canadian Press suggests that would put the very survival of the species at risk. They could go extinct. Fewer than 400 of the whales remain. Current protections in Canadian waters to combat entanglements and ship strikes appear to be helping, but the whales spend the majority of their winters migrating and birthing calves off the southeast coast of the U.S. With much of the Maritimes under a heat warning, a new study suggests heat waves may speed up aging. Researchers used data involving more than 2,300 middle-aged and older adults at least 45 years old, and the results indicated exposure to periods of extremely hot weather is associated with longer-term physiological damage to their bodies. One of the authors of the study says investigating the link between heat waves and biological aging could help in developing strategies to address climate change and with identifying at-risk individuals. In sports on the diamonds, the Cubs clipped the Blue Jays 3-2 in the 11th inning. The Red Sox outslugged the White Sox 12-11 in 13 innings. Yankees had the day off. And a close one in the CFL. Argos coming out on top of the Stampeders 33-30. Now you're up to date. I'm Daryl Good.
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1: 99.3 The River weather, sunny this morning and early afternoon, then a mix of sun and cloud, possible showers or thunder showers, still warm, the high 31, humidex 38, much cooler at the coast. Partly cloudy tonight, a chance of showers or thunder showers, patchy fog and a low of 17. A mix of sun and cloud again tomorrow, scattered showers or thunder showers in the afternoon, the high 28, humidex 36. Cloudy Sunday, some showers and cooler with the high only around 20.
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0: Kenny Chesney, Carry on 99.3 The River, today's best country. Good morning, it's John. Great to have you along on this Friday as we inch closer to the weekend and quitting time for sure. And Sunday, it's going to be a busy day for some breakfasts in our area. The St. Margaret's Golf Club, they have a regular Sunday brunch every Sunday from 9 a.m. until 1. And you can get more information on our website at 99.3theriver.com. for the menu for that, so you may want to stop by the St. Margaret's Golf Club on Sunday for breakfast. Hang on, Madeline Merlo still to come, and Bailey Zimmerman on today's best country, 99.3 The River.
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0: Bailey Zimmerman on today's Best Country 99.3 The River, and I hope you will join me tomorrow night at 7 o'clock for all of your classic country favorites on Saturday Night Classics, brought to you by Nicholson's Roofing and Siding. 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Still getting waking up on this Friday morning. I've got all of your classic country hits from the 70s, the 80s, the 90s, and of course, some country gold in there as well. We do it every Saturday night at 7. 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
5: 99.3 The River weather, sunny this morning and early afternoon, then a mix of sun and cloud, possible showers or thunder showers, still warm, the high 31, humidex 38, much cooler at the coast. Partly cloudy tonight, a chance of showers or thunder showers, patchy fog and a low of 17. A mix of sun and cloud again tomorrow, scattered showers or thunder showers in the afternoon, the high 28, humidex 36. Cloudy Sunday, some showers and cooler with the high only around 20.
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3: Good morning. There's been another drop at the pumps this morning, although not quite as much as Wednesday's. Regular self-serve gas is down 5.8 cents to $1.79.8 a liter. Diesel dropping 2.8 cents to a new maximum 235.6. These changes follow a 7-cent drop for gas and 6 for diesel on Wednesday by the Energy and Utilities Board. The Premier says she plans to focus on priorities here at home and has pulled out of meetings set to begin Sunday with the New England governors. Earlier this week, Premier Susan Holt said she planned to attend 2 days of meetings for what is the annual conference of the New England governors and Eastern Canadian premiers. But yesterday afternoon, Brunswick News reports the government said that trip now won't happen. Instead, Executive Director of Trade Policy Serge Breau will lead the New Brunswick delegation. Two more newspapers have been taken off the presses. A Post-Media-owned free French-language weeklies, L'Etoile and Info Weekend, have ceased publishing. L'Etoile served Francophone readers in the Moncton area, Info Weekend serving communities in the Northwest. The company said the papers were just no longer financially viable. The decision also comes as Post-Media shut down its Moncton printing press and moved printing of its New Brunswick papers to Halifax. That decision by Post-Media also stopped publishing the Miramichi Leader after more than a century of service. A new Nanos research study has found 69% of respondents are not likely to resume purchasing American alcohol if it's put back on shelves. The research also shows older Canadians more likely to be against purchasing American booze. 75% of those 55 and older said they wouldn't buy American liquor compared to 60% of those 18 to 34. Nano said that data gives ammunition not just to premiers in the provinces maintaining the bans to stand their ground, but to the American booze industry as well. In sports in the majors, Blue Jays lost a 3-2 decision to the Cubs in the 11th inning. A barn burner at Fenway with the Red Sox finally coming out on top of the White Sox 12-11 in the 13th inning. The Yankees were off. A Thursday night game in the CFL saw the Argonauts beat the visiting Stampeders 33-30. Now you're up to date. I'm Daryl Good.
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3: 99.3 The River weather, sunny this morning and early afternoon, then a mix of sun and cloud, possible showers or thunder showers, still warm, the high 31, humid X 38, much cooler at the coast, partly cloudy tonight, a chance of showers or thunder showers, patchy fog and a low of 17, a mix of sun and cloud again tomorrow, scattered showers or thunder showers in the afternoon, the high 28, humid X 36, cloudy Sunday, some showers and cooler with the high only around 20.
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0: Josh Ross, single again, 99.3 The River, today's best country. It's day number two of the Napanagar Cultural Show, and everything gets underway on under the big roof at 10 a.m. And that's exactly where I'm headed as soon as I put down my headphones here this morning. I'll head over to Napan and enjoy day number two. Draft horse line classes getting underway at 10. Light horse games just before the noon hour. They'll have an oxen demonstration. Draft horse hitches throughout the afternoon, and some youth events you don't want to miss. Ian Stewart, he is a magician, and he's going to do some crazy things with chainsaws, I hear. And then there's Benjamin Bowe, and he is a bubble artist. So you want to check that out. Fun for the whole family. It's the Napanagar Cultural Show, day number two. You can go to napanshow.com or find them on Facebook, Napanagar Cultural Show, or their event page, Napanagar Cultural Show 2026. In a moment, Dasha.
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0: National Peacekeepers Day, and they're going to have an event at Elm Park on Sunday beginning at 11 a.m., and a parade will be held. The public is invited to come out and support all peacekeepers who have served and to commemorate fallen peacekeepers who have given their lives in pursuit of world peace and to raise the United Nations flag. So please take part and stop by the Elm Park on Sunday morning at 11 a.m. for National Peacekeepers Day right here in the Miramichi. Stand by. More of today's best country. We'll have a look at your weather forecast, and then we'll hear from Florida Georgia Line.
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9: 99.3 The River weather, sunny this morning and early afternoon, then a mix of sun and cloud, possible showers or thunder showers, still warm, the high 31, humid X 38, much cooler at the coast. Partly cloudy tonight, a chance of showers or thunder showers, patchy fog and a low of 17. A mix of sun and cloud again tomorrow, scattered showers or thunder showers in the afternoon, the high 28, humid X 36. Cloudy Sunday, some showers and cooler with the high only around 20.
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3: Good morning. The RCMP is warning the public about a scam that's currently active in the Acadian Peninsula, Chaleur, and Restigouche regions. People claiming to represent a utility have been going door-to-door, offering to inspect homes and identify ways to reduce monthly utility bills. Now, these individuals are not affiliated with the companies they claim to represent. The Mounties point out fraudsters often use pressure tactics to create a sense of urgency to gain access to homes or personal information. Now, if you get one of these people knocking on your door, call the local police. RCMP are investigating a hit-and-run on the Trans-Canada Highway near Sackville yesterday morning. A pedestrian was rushed to hospital with life-threatening injuries after being hit near a construction zone on Highway 2 around 5 a.m., closed the major highway for hours. Sackville RCMP are asking anyone with information about the incident to contact them. There's concern at DFO that a proposed Trump administration bill could spell the end of the critically endangered North Atlantic right whale. This bill would delay planned implementation of protections for right whales in U.S. waters until 2035. An internal DFO memo obtained by Canadian Press suggests that would put the very survival of the species at risk. They could go extinct. Fewer than 400 of the whales remain. Current protections in Canadian waters to combat entanglements and ship strikes appear to be helping, but the whales spend the majority of their winters migrating and birthing calves off the southeast coast of the U.S. With much of the Maritimes under a heat warning, a new study suggests heat waves may speed up aging. Researchers used data involving more than 2,300 middle-aged and older adults at least 45 years old, and the results indicated exposure to periods of extremely hot weather is associated with longer-term physiological damage to their bodies. One of the authors of the study says investigating the link between heat waves and biological aging could help in developing strategies to address climate change and with identifying at-risk individuals. In sports on the diamonds, the Cubs clipped the Blue Jays 3-2 in the 11th inning. The Red Sox outslugged the White Sox 12-11 in 13 innings. Yankees had the day off. And a close one in the CFL. Argos coming out on top of the Stampeders 33-30. Now you're up to date. I'm Darrell Good.
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3: 99.3 The River weather, sunny this morning and early afternoon, then a mix of sun and cloud, possible showers or thunder showers, still warm, the high 31, humid X 38, much cooler at the coast. Partly cloudy tonight, a chance of showers or thunder showers, patchy fog and a low of 17. A mix of sun and cloud again tomorrow, scattered showers or thunder showers in the afternoon, the high 28, humid X 36. Cloudy Sunday, some showers and cooler with the high only around 20.
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0: High Valley and Allison Krauss do this life. 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Yesterday's question was, are you proud of your country? And an overwhelming percent said yes. Today's question, bit of a background information, sales of zero-emission vehicles soared almost 20% in May, according to Statistics Canada, with more than 18,000 sold across the country. Zero-emission vehicle sales in Canada have been rising sharply ever since the federal government revived consumer rebates for some electric vehicles back in February. EV sales have also been increasing ever since the war in the Middle East launched at the end of February and sent gas prices surging. So we're asking you today, are you considering a zero-emission vehicle for your next car or truck purchase, yes or no? Go to our website at 99.3theriver.com and cast your vote. It's the 99.3 The River Vogue Optical web poll question of the day at 99.3theriver.com. Hang on for Luke Bryan.
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1: 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It is 18 degrees, looking for a high of 31 today. That heat warning continues. It'll probably wrap up, later on tonight, maybe. Coming up, we are going to have a look at your birthdays, not only for today, but for Saturday and Sunday. 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
1: And this one says, very happy birthday to Darla Nowlin. Have a great day from Kathy, Kaylee, Kate, and Connor. And also birthday wishes. This one says, wishing a very happy birthday to a one-in-a-million gal, Darla Nowlin. Have a great day. Best wishes from family and friends. Darla will give you the birthday cake from the Sobey store in Newcastle. This one says, I would like to wish my grandson, Hunter Roy, a happy 16th birthday from Nan and Uncle Justin, as well wishing Hunter Roy a very happy birthday. Love, Mom and Dad, and Riker, Kylie, and Abel. So those are your birthdays for today. For tomorrow, a very happy birthday going out to Luke Gallant from the family, and they hope you have an amazing day tomorrow. Happy birthday to Nana, Diane Gillespie from Jayla, and the rest of the family. Happy 6th birthday tomorrow to Sloan Hogan. That is from Greg, Kiki, Knox, and Reagan. They hope you have a great day. Please wish a very happy 6th birthday to our son, Sloan Hogan. Celebrating tomorrow. Love, Mom and Dad, Paxton, and Deacon. And they hope you have a great day. And the last birthday for tomorrow, it says, today marks a very special day for our eldest grandson, Sloan Hogan, who's celebrating his 6th birthday tomorrow. Love and best wishes from Nana Kay and Papa D. Now, some birthdays for Sunday. We would like to wish a very happy 92nd birthday to Matt Govro. That's from your 2 granddaughters, 4 sons, 8 grandchildren, and 2 great-grandchildren and friends. With lots of love, enjoy your day. And finally, a very happy birthday on Sunday going out to Arlene McIver. That's from your family and friends. If you're celebrating a birthday today or this weekend, have a great one from everybody here at 99 Through the River, today's best country. Coming up before we get to your information update at the top of the hour, Carter Faith on the way, and the latest from Taylor Swift on 99 Through the River, today's best country.
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8: 99.3 The River weather, sunny this morning and early afternoon, then a mix of sun and cloud, possible showers or thunder showers, still warm, the high 31, humid X 38, much cooler at the coast. Partly cloudy tonight, a chance of showers or thunder showers, patchy fog and a low of 17. A mix of sun and cloud again tomorrow, scattered showers or thunder showers in the afternoon, the high 28, humid X 36. Cloudy Sunday, some showers and cooler with the high only around 20.
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3: Good morning. There's been another drop at the pumps this morning, although not quite as much as Wednesday's. Regular self-serve gas is down 5.8 cents to $1.79.8 a liter. Diesel dropping 2.8 cents to a new maximum, 235.6. These changes follow a 7-cent drop for gas and 6 for diesel on Wednesday by the Energy and Utilities Board. The Premier says she plans to focus on priorities here at home and has pulled out of meetings set to begin Sunday with the New England governors. Earlier this week, Premier Susan Holt said she planned to attend 2 days of meetings for what is the annual conference of the New England governors and Eastern Canadian premiers. But yesterday afternoon, Brunswick News reports the government said that trip now won't happen. Instead, Executive Director of Trade Policy Serge Breaux will lead the New Brunswick delegation. Two more newspapers have been taken off the presses. A Post-Media-owned free French-language weeklies, L'Etoile and Info Weekend, have ceased publishing. L'Etoile served Francophone readers in the Moncton area, Info Weekend serving communities in the Northwest. The company said the papers were just no longer financially viable. The decision also comes as Post-Media shut down its Moncton printing press and moved printing of its New Brunswick papers to Halifax. That decision by Post-Media also stopped publishing the Miramichi Leader after more than a century of service. A new Nanos research study has found 69% of respondents are not likely to resume purchasing American alcohol if it's put back on shelves. The research also shows older Canadians more likely to be against purchasing American booze. 75% of those 55 and older said they wouldn't buy American liquor, compared to 60% of those 18 to 34. Nanos said that data gives ammunition not just to premiers in the provinces maintaining the bans to stand their ground, but to the American booze industry as well. In sports in the majors, Blue Jays lost a 3-2 decision to the Cubs in the 11th inning. A barn burner at Fenway with the Red Sox finally coming out on top of the White Sox 12-11 in the 13th inning. The Yankees were off. A Thursday night game in the CFL saw the Argonauts beat the visiting Stampeders 33-30. Now you're up to date. I'm Daryl Good.
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3: 99.3 The River weather, sunny this morning and early afternoon, then a mix of sun and cloud, possible showers or thunder showers, still warm, the high 31, humid X 38, much cooler at the coast, partly cloudy tonight, a chance of showers or thunder showers, patchy fog and a low of 17, a mix of sun and cloud again tomorrow, scattered showers or thunder showers in the afternoon, the high 28, humid X 36, cloudy Sunday, some showers and cooler with the high only around 20.
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0: Chase Kasner and Don't Tell My Mama 99.3 The River, today's best country. She'll be upset. It is great to have you on this Friday. It's John, and what a great evening last night for day number one of the Napa Agricultural Show. 28 teams showed up for the horse haul, and but it was tough. My goodness, it was tough. We only got up to, did we get up to 8,000? Yeah, we got up to 8,000 pounds, started at 4,000 pounds, but a lot of teams dropped out very quickly, and so we got out. I think I got out of there about 11:30. Finally, laid my head on my pillow about midnight. So it's been not too many hours sleep, but we'll try to make the best of it here as we go through the day and into the weekend. Day number two today, everything gets underway in the ring at 10 a.m. And that's where I'll be as soon as I'm done here. Coming up, Shaboozy, Jordan Davis, right after Luke Holmes on 99 Through the River, today's best country.
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0: Shaboozey on 99.3 The River, today's best country. The Chatham Ironmen, they lost a squeaker last night to the St. John Alpine 7-6 in St. John last night. A rare Friday night game tonight, and they're going to host the Moncton Mets. Tonight's game is at the Waldo Henderson Field in Chatham Head for the Chatham Ironmen in the New Brunswick Senior Baseball League. So good luck to the Ironmen tonight. After your weekend weather forecast, we'll hear from Jelly Roll ahead of your 8:30 information update on 99 Through the River, today's best country.
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7: 99.3 The River weather, sunny this morning and early afternoon, then a mix of sun and cloud, possible showers or thunder showers, still warm, the high 31, humidex 38, much cooler at the coast. Partly cloudy tonight, a chance of showers or thunder showers, patchy fog and a low of 17. A mix of sun and cloud again tomorrow, scattered showers or thunder showers in the afternoon, the high 28, humidex 36. Cloudy Sunday, some showers and cooler with the high only around 20.
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1: Good morning. The RCMP is warning the public about a scam that's currently active in the Acadian Peninsula, Chaleur, and Restigouche regions. People claiming to represent a utility have been going door-to-door, offering to inspect homes and identify ways to reduce monthly utility bills. Now, these individuals are not affiliated with the companies they claim to represent. The Mounties point out fraudsters often use pressure tactics to create a sense of urgency to gain access to homes or personal information. Now, if you get one of these people knocking on your door, call the local police. RCMP are investigating a hit-and-run on the Trans-Canada Highway near Sackville yesterday morning. A pedestrian was rushed to hospital with life-threatening injuries after being hit near a construction zone on Highway 2 around 5 a.m., closed the major highway for hours. Sackville RCMP are asking anyone with information about the incident to contact them. There's concern at DFO that a proposed Trump administration bill could spell the end of the critically endangered North Atlantic right whale. This bill would delay planned implementation of protections for right whales in U.S. waters until 2035. An internal DFO memo obtained by Canadian Press suggests that would put the very survival of the species at risk. They could go extinct. Fewer than 400 of the whales remain. Current protections in Canadian waters to combat entanglements and ship strikes appear to be helping, but the whales spend the majority of their winters migrating and birthing calves off the southeast coast of the U.S. With much of the Maritimes under a heat warning, a new study suggests heat waves may speed up aging. Researchers used data involving more than 2,300 middle-aged and older adults at least 45 years old, and the results indicated exposure to periods of extremely hot weather is associated with longer-term physiological damage to their bodies. One of the authors of the study says investigating the link between heat waves and biological aging could help in developing strategies to address climate change and with identifying at-risk individuals. In sports on the diamonds, the Cubs clipped the Blue Jays 3-2 in the 11th inning. The Red Sox outslugged the White Sox 12-11 in 13 innings. Yankees had the day off. And a close one in the CFL. Argos coming out on top of the Stampeders 33-30. Now you're up to date. I'm Darrell Good.
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1: 99.3 The River weather, sunny this morning and early afternoon, then a mix of sun and cloud, possible showers or thunder showers, still warm, the high 31, humid X 38, much cooler at the coast. Partly cloudy tonight, a chance of showers or thunder showers, patchy fog and a low of 17. A mix of sun and cloud again tomorrow, scattered showers or thunder showers in the afternoon, the high 28, humid X 36. Cloudy Sunday, some showers and cooler with the high only around 20.
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0: Tyler, Joe Miller back to drinking whiskey on this Friday morning on 99.3 The River, today's best country. Time to have a look at your 99.3 The River Vogue Optical web poll question of the day. Today, we are asking you, are you considering a zero emission vehicle for your next car or truck purchase? And it seems like the sale of zero-emission vehicles soared almost 20% in May, according to Statistics Canada, with more than 18,000 sold across the country. So we are asking you, and what's really fueling this? There's the rebates that the federal government have revived, and as well the war in the Middle East that was launched at the end of February that sent gas prices surging. Now, here's something most folks do not consider when purchasing an EV vehicle or, you know, electric vehicle. You know how vehicles depreciate. You know what doesn't depreciate? The cost of the batteries if you have to replace them. And if your vehicle depreciates more and gives you a value that's less than the cost of replacing the batteries, you're basically paying more for replacing the batteries than what the vehicle's worth. I can't help but mention that. I am a business instructor, and that's just kind of the economics. So some people don't consider that when purchasing an EV vehicle. So, you know, do your math. So we're asking you, are you considering a zero emission vehicle for your next car or truck purchase? 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And I'll let you know the results on Monday.
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0: Thomas Rhett and Maren Morris, I think, craving you in 99 Through the River, today's best country. The reason I say that is because on the computer here, it shows Thomas Rhett featuring M.A.R. So it's either, I'm thinking it's Maren Morris. I'll go with that anyway. It's Friday. Got to cut me some slack today. Coming up at 9 o'clock, it is the 90s at 9. We're kicking it off in style with Brooks and Dunn. We'll have some John Michael Montgomery in there and Clay Walker. That's all coming up after 9, and it's all for Newcastle Home Hardware. Before 9, Kane Brown and Morgan Wallen on today's Best Country, 99.3 The River.
1: All right, so we're checking in with Sobeys in Newcastle, and we have Jackson joining us. How you doing, Jackson?
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5: 99.3 The River weather, sunny this morning and early afternoon, then a mix of sun and cloud, possible showers or thunder showers, still warm, the high 31, humid X 38, much cooler at the coast. Partly cloudy tonight, a chance of showers or thunder showers, patchy fog and a low of 17. A mix of sun and cloud again tomorrow, scattered showers or thunder showers in the afternoon, the high 28, humid X 36. Cloudy Sunday, some showers and cooler with the high only around 20.
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0: Queen of Memphis, that's Confederate Railroad wrapping up the 90s at 9 for Newcastle Home Hardware. We heard from, we'll send that one out to Kelly this morning. I know she's a big Confederate Railroad fan. We also heard from Kenny Chesney, one of his early hits. Yes, he went back to the 1990s and still has hits today. Clay Walker, John Michael Montgomery, and Brooks and Dunn kicking off the 90s at 9 with My Maria. We'll do it again on Monday morning, but don't forget, tomorrow night, 7 o'clock, all of your classic country favorites from the 70s, the 80s, and the 90s, and some country gold on Saturday Night Classics. 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

0: The Recklaws on 99.3 The River, today's best country. 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
5: 99.3 The River weather, sunny this morning and early afternoon, then a mix of sun and cloud, possible showers or thunder showers, still warm, the high 31, humidex 38, much cooler at the coast. Partly cloudy tonight, a chance of showers or thunder showers, patchy fog and a low of 17. A mix of sun and cloud again tomorrow, scattered showers or thunder showers in the afternoon, the high 28, humidex 36. Cloudy Sunday, some showers and cooler with the high only around 20.
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0: The James Barker Band and Chills on 99 Through the River, today's best country. And that's going to do it for me. I'm John O'Shea. Thanks for sharing your Friday with me. And I'll be back with you tomorrow evening at 7 o'clock for Saturday Night Classics. But of course, I'll be at the Napanee Agricultural Show for the rest of the day today and pretty well rest of the weekend. So if you're there, please stop by and say hi. Have yourself a great day. Thanks for listening to 99 Through the River, today's best country.
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6: 99.3 The River weather, sunny this morning and early afternoon, then a mix of sun and cloud, possible showers or thunder showers, still warm, the high 31, humid X 38, much cooler at the coast. Partly cloudy tonight, a chance of showers or thunder showers, patchy fog and a low of 17. A mix of sun and cloud again tomorrow, scattered showers or thunder showers in the afternoon, the high 28, humid X 36. Cloudy Sunday, some showers and cooler with the high only around 20.

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I see them everywhere together. It's hitting a little too close to home. She's so far gone, but she didn't go far. 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
1: Hey, it's Fitz, the guy who plays the hits from the Country Top 40 Countdown, and the race for number one is on, y'all. And Morgan Wallen is trying to make it three straight weeks at the top with Don't We. Will he hang on, or is somebody about to take the crown? You're going to find out this weekend when I see you for all the hits on the Country Top 40 with Fitz right here.
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1: Hey, it's Brooklyn, your 2026 Northern New Brunswick Vercel Volkswagen Summer Cruiser. I'm currently at Camping Maybell in Beresford, and I'll be here until 2 this afternoon, so drop on by and check it out. I have a QR code here for you to scan for your chance to win $250 in gas. I also have some chips, swag, and some free passes for you for the Acadian Village here in Bathurst. Also, if you're looking for something to do tomorrow, there is a Wash or Toss fundraiser in honor of Marcel Landry starting at 12 noon tomorrow, and it'll be $5 per person. There will be delicious barbecue, kids' activities, and live music throughout the day. So if you're looking for something to do tomorrow, this is a great way to get out and support your community. I hope to see you all here.
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7: 99.3 The River weather, sunny this morning and early afternoon, then a mix of sun and cloud, possible showers or thunder showers, still warm, the high 31, humid X 38, much cooler at the coast, partly cloudy tonight, a chance of showers or thunder showers, patchy fog and a low of 17, a mix of sun and cloud again tomorrow, scattered showers or thunder showers in the afternoon, the high 28, humid X 36, cloudy Sunday, some showers and cooler with the high only around 20.
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8: 99.3 The River weather, sunny this morning and early afternoon, then a mix of sun and cloud, possible showers or thunder showers, still warm, the high 31, humidex 38, much cooler at the coast. Partly cloudy tonight, a chance of showers or thunder showers, patchy fog and a low of 17. A mix of sun and cloud again tomorrow, scattered showers or thunder showers in the afternoon, the high 28, humidex 36. Cloudy Sunday, some showers and cooler with the high only around 20.
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1: Hey, it's Brooklyn, your 2026 Northern New Brunswick Roussel Volkswagen Summer Cruiser. 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But it'll be a day full of fun for everyone. There'll be a delicious barbecue, kids' activities, live music throughout the day, draws and donations, and live evening entertainment by Evolution Band. So if you're looking for something to do tomorrow, this will be a great way to get out in your community and support your local community members.
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6: 99.3 The River weather, sunny this morning and early afternoon, then a mix of sun and cloud, possible showers or thunder showers, still warm, the high 31, humidex 38, much cooler at the coast. Partly cloudy tonight, a chance of showers or thunder showers, patchy fog and a low of 17. A mix of sun and cloud again tomorrow, scattered showers or thunder showers in the afternoon, the high 28, humidex 36. Cloudy Sunday, some showers and cooler with the high only around 20.
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99.3 The River doing what she does. It is Tyler Joe Miller. Happy Friday. The weekend so close. We can taste it right now. It is a Morgan Wallen and Ernest Cowgirls. She's a

0: 99.3 The River, today's best country south side of sober. My name is Lee Ruby, and it is Friday, and we are going to be keeping an eye on some of the wonderful weekend plans that lay before us. But right now, as I had said, I was going to add a little bit of work to your plate, but I promise it's very, very easy. 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And if you happen to already be there, well, maybe you want to give us your thoughts on this question, the Vogue Optical Web Poll question. It's work that'll take you 5 seconds, maybe even less than that. 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Is it a yes or no? Would love to hear from you.
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6: 99.3 The River weather, sunny this morning and early afternoon, then a mix of sun and cloud, possible showers or thunder showers, still warm, the high 31, humidex 38, much cooler at the coast, partly cloudy tonight, a chance of showers or thunder showers, patchy fog and a low of 17, a mix of sun and cloud again tomorrow, scattered showers or thunder showers in the afternoon, the high 28, humidex 36, cloudy Sunday, some showers and cooler with the high only around 20.
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0: 99.3 The River, today's best country, scared of getting sober. It is Josh Ross. My name is Lee Ruby. Happy Friday. And coming along with our Friday is one thing that we have been loving doing, has been announcing the winners for the Fuel Your Summer contest that we have going on. Brooklyn, our summer cruiser driver, has made sure that you scan that QR code and will continue to make sure you scan that QR code. It is very easy to do if you happen to see her out and about, but we did have to announce the winner today, and a congratulations going out to Sid Kotecha. I hope I pronounced that correctly. Sorry if I didn't, Sid. I can definitely get the Sid part right, but our most recent winner, and we are going to be having more winners throughout the summer long. So make sure you scan that QR code, and I promise, unlike Sid, I won't accidentally butcher your last name.
1: 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So we make sure they have everything they need, with a community of support, warm meals, and a place to rest. Because when a child is sick, family stays, and Ronald McDonald House stays with them.
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0: 99.3 The River. That is somebody I know, the James Barker Band. We are officially after 3 o'clock on your workday, the final workday of the week. My name is Lee, and you know, with the workday coming to a close and the work week, it means the weekend is coming up, and there's some great things going on, including the, well, the official Miramichi United Rec Soccer Jamboree. I almost created a new word. I think you've caught on to the habits of me making up some new words here, but it's a great event for the players and just enjoying the beautiful game, bringing the soccer community together. So players, parents, fans, it doesn't matter. You are welcomed as well. Now, they're going to keep you up to date on their events page just in case they have to do any form of a delay with a new date set up for the 15th if need be. But if you're around and you want to bring out your love of soccer and join along, that is a great opportunity tomorrow.
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0: 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My name is Lee Ruby. The work day is, well, almost in the books, and the work week almost in the books. So that is a very, very, very good feeling. We want to make sure that on Monday, though, we're all, you know, ready to go and have the table set in all the properest of fashions. And one thing we like to do is celebrate those birthdays and those anniversaries. All you have to do is get your names into us. I'll also be letting you know other ways to get your names into us for other things that we do here at the River. John is going to make sure at 7:50 Monday morning we bring back the birthday celebrations, but we need to know who's celebrating. That's where you come in. 993theriver.com is where to go. Only takes a few minutes to fill out, and then we all celebrate together.
1: 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So if you're looking for something to do tonight with family and friends, this is the place to be. 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
9: 99.3 The River satellite weather, partly cloudy this evening and overnight with a chance of showers and a risk of thunder showers this evening, low of 17 overnight. For Saturday, a mix of sun and cloud with a chance of showers or thunder showers in the afternoon tomorrow, high on Saturday of 28. And for Sunday, mainly cloudy with a chance of showers and a high of 20.
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0: 99.3 The River, today's best country, IBUB. That is High Valley sneaking up on 4 o'clock. It's Lee behind the wheel, and well, we have got ourselves some great baseball coming our way with our Chatham Ironmen. So here's what's going on. This is really, really cool. So they are at the top of the standings right now, tied with the Charlottetown Islanders. The good news is we have games in hand, meaning tonight we might just be able to officially leapfrog them when the Moncton Mets are in town. We're playing over at Waldo Henderson Field, so make sure you get there. And then tomorrow, well, we have got ourselves some rescheduled games against St. John, so that's going to give us another opportunity to move even further ahead. Those two games are 2 and 4:30 in Miramichi, so if you want to cheer on our boys and help us really build the lead at the top of the league, we'd love to see you.
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0: too. 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
1: 99.3 The River, that's a nice duo there. Brett Kissel and Dierks Bentley with Hurtin' Songs. Here's a mighty fine solo performance from Taylor Swift. I knew it. I knew you.

99.3 The River, today's best country. Good news from Shaboozy, and all he needs is a little good news, and I want to give you plenty of good news. So here's what I'm going to do. I'm going to tell you about some great things that are good news. One, work day is almost over, work week almost over, and I have got your plans taken care of for breakfast on Sunday, right? You know what I'm talking about? So we have got a great community breakfast that's going to be going on again on Sunday at Father Morrissey Center in Bartibogue. All you got to do is show up with your appetite and have yourself a great time. Now, here's the menu. I love this. Two eggs, choice of meats, toast, brown beans, hash browns, juice, coffee, and tea are all in the mix, and adults

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Did I see those blue eyes giving me the green light? Tell me, girl, am I reading this right? I know it sounds like a pickup line. I'm standing over here all by ourselves, and you ain't looking to know.

0: 99.3 The River Honeybee from Blake Shelton. My name is Lee Ruby. The workday almost to a close, but one thing I want to keep you in the loop about, especially as we've been dealing with the humid weather, all about having fires when the weather is asking for it, right? You know what I mean? And one thing that we like to do specifically during times where it's more humid is keep a closer eye on the fire index. Sometimes you're doing the fire recreationally. Other times it's because you're doing some chores, things like that, maybe burning some stuff in your yard. There's no wrong answer as to why you are having your fire, but we want to make sure that in your area, there's no restrictions or limitations. And we want to make sure everyone is safe. Again, this time of year with the heat, fires can spread very quickly and we don't want to be dealing with anything major. So if you keep an eye on the fire index, you'll know if you are clear for having a fire, specifically going into the weekend. Maybe you want to have yourself a nice bonfire with friends or just get some of that maintenance done around the home. No wrong answers as to why you want to do it, but we want to make sure you know you're in the clear. The fire index is on our website, 993theriver.com, and brought to you by our friends at Roussel Volkswagen.
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4: 99.3 The River satellite weather, partly cloudy this evening and overnight with a chance of showers and a risk of thundershowers this evening, low of 17 overnight. For Saturday, a mix of sun and cloud with a chance of showers or thundershowers in the afternoon tomorrow, high on Saturday of 28. And for Sunday, mainly cloudy with a chance of showers and a high of 20.
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0: 99.3 The River, today's best country beat by you. It is Luke Combs. My name is Lee Ruby, almost to the end of your workday. So I'm going to give you that one final task. Is that okay? I mean, I know you're saying to yourself, Lee, I'm just wrapping up. Come on now. I've got errands. I got plans. Everything's great for the weekend. I just want your input. That's it. Simple as that. You're already on our website, 993theriver.com. Or if you're not, you can head there right now. But we want to know, in the form of our Vogue Optical web poll question, are you considering a zero emissions vehicle for your next car or truck purchase? That's all I want to know. Just one little task to make you feel a little bit more accomplished as you wrap up your Friday.
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0: 99.3 The River, chasing tornadoes from Mackenzie Porter. The Drive at 5 officially all off and running. 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

0: 99.3 The River, that is Low Cash with Wrong Hearts. My name is Lee Ruby, and I'm on the home stretch myself. I can't wait to look forward to all the great things that I'm doing this week. And I guess I'm already looking forward to it, so I guess I'm in the now. But I am looking forward to a fun weekend and joining you again on Monday. I also want to give some love to our most recent winner for the Fuel Your Summer $250 gift card, Sid Kateka. I hope I'm pronouncing it correctly. I feel really bad, but Sid, you are our most recent winner. If you didn't win this week, no problemo. Brooklyn's got your back. She's got the QR code if you haven't had a chance to enter just yet. But every Friday, we make sure we announce a winner. It could be just like Sid. It could be you next week. We've had some incredible partners along the way as well, too, like Chiefs Gaming Center, Global Pet Foods, A&W, Renault's Brand, Source Home Furnishings, Mirashi Meats, J. Donovan Law Group, just to name a few. And we'll be touching on all our other amazing partners as we continue to enjoy what's left of the summer.
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6: 99.3 The River satellite weather, partly cloudy this evening and overnight with a chance of showers and a risk of thunder showers this evening, low of 17 overnight. For Saturday, a mix of sun and cloud with a chance of showers or thunder showers in the afternoon tomorrow, high on Saturday of 28. And for Sunday, mainly cloudy with a chance of showers and a high of 20.
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0: 99.3 The River, Be Her from Ella Langley. Lee Ruby, one final time, I hope you have a great weekend. I can't wait to get back and help you throughout your afternoon and drive. Again, on Monday, we have all of our fun, including our birthday celebration starting Monday morning with John, so make sure you get those names into me. And the yard sale report is also officially out now, so if you're wanting to do a little bit of hunting for some great yard sales, you can grab that right now at N&J Convenience and Carter's Family Convenience and Laundromat. And starting on Monday, if you're planning a yard sale yourself, you can go to our website, 993theriver.com, and give us all your information so it will show up on next Friday's yard sale report. Happy Friday. We'll talk on Monday.
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